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0: 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It is Tuesday, October 6, 2026. Hello, J-Bo.
2: Good day, sir.
0: Hello, Kenny.
3: Hello, hello.
0: Hi, Heather.
4: Hey.
0: Something very unexpected happened to me yesterday. I was blindsided in my own car. All of a sudden, from the back seat, my six-year-old, Noah, slings a few words at me. She's been holding on to this for quite some time. I think it was almost a year ago that this happened. Let me just play the audio. I did an interview right after.
5: Noah, what did you just ask me randomly?
4: Why did you run over a deer? It had a wife and three beautiful children.
0: Why did I run over a deer is what she's asking me. And she's now realizing that that deer probably had a family.
5: Do you know that it's been months since I ran over the deer?
4: Yes, but you still ran over it.
5: Hey, Noah, why are you so sassy all of a sudden?
4: Because I've been born sassy.
0: Now, this is not true, because there was an era of time, actually her entire life, where she was not sassy. And now all of a sudden, I don't know if she learned to be sassy or if this is something she caught.
2: Well, she has two older sisters that are pretty sassy.
0: So you think she's caught it from
2: them? Yeah, and there's some ingredients in there from you and your wife, Jess. So, yeah, I think it just trickled down.
0: What do I do about it?
2: You let her be, I guess. I don't know.
3: Take it.
2: I don't have to tell you.
0: I don't like where this is going.
5: How did you get progressively this sassy?
4: Because I was born with it.
0: She needs a new comeback.
4: Now is the time.
0: I don't even know what that means.
2: Now is the time.
0: But apparently now is the time to be sassy.
5: Okay, well, thank you for your contribution.
4: You're welcome.
0: Now, she whispered something there. Did you hear what she said?
2: No.
5: What?
4: Nothing.
2: You should say, be scared.
4: I was saying,
2: What?
0: Yes, can you imagine this?
2: I can't believe that.
0: This is my
2: no,
0: innocent daughter.
2: Noah used to be the sweetest little sweet.
0: Right. I don't understand.
5: Did you just say sucka?
4: No, it's pronounced sucka.
2: Sucka.
5: I hit a deer. How am I? All right, I gotta go.
0: So I'm discouraged.
2: You sound annoyed.
0: I am discouraged. I am annoyed. And everyone's having a great time. I'm glad to hear it. When did you guys develop sassiness at a certain age? Do you remember when that happened?
2: No, my mother told me if I talk back, she would make me swallow my teeth. So yeah. I didn't. There was no sassiness. It was until after I left the house.
0: Okay, got you. And then what about you, Heather? You're very sassy now.
6: No, not as a child. I was actually really shy as a child. I think I became sassy until I wanted to be funny. So probably around 8 or 9,
0: okay.
6: maybe 10. Yeah.
0: Got it. So maybe she wants to be a comedian.
6: Maybe.
0: Comedian, yeah. All right, well, I'm glad to be here with you guys. There's no sassiness here ever.
2: Oh, it's no, just, there's plenty of sass. I told you I became sassy after college. Everybody else in my life gets it now.
0: I'm perplexed with all of this, but glad that we can be together and enjoy this wonderful day. Thank you for being here. We always want you to get involved. 877-RADIO-TJ. That is your passport to get on the radio. You either catch us in the studio or you get our voicemail. 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Are you guys ready to do this?
2: Yes, sir.
0: Here we go. By the way, you can also listen to us on Alexa. 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

0: 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This is the TJ Show. Saw an interesting article. It caught my attention. It made me think of last summer. I think I shared this on the radio. Do you guys remember? I was visiting a friend. She had a little beach house. And as we were there and we were hanging out with her, she was like, oh, my cousin's in town. She's about to come over. And so her cousin comes over. And we start chatting. And next thing you know, I find out she's been a hospice worker for like 40-something years.
1: Yes, I remember that.
0: And that quick swinging by wound up being like over an hour of me just hammering her with questions about what her experience is in that setting. And she was thrilled to talk about it because I guess she's noticed that a lot of people don't like talking about the subject of dying. It's not like it's the most uplifting subject, but I guess it depends where you take it.
1: Yeah, that's the one thing we all have to do.
0: Well, we've got it in common.
1: We got that in common.
0: You don't have something in common? Yeah, with someone you go, one day. You know, we're going to have to.
1: Whether you're rich or poor.
0: Yep, exactly. All in the same boat. So we had an amazing conversation. The stuff that she shared blew my mind because I was asking her, I was like, is there like a thread through what you've seen? And there are. And actually, one of the things she pointed out was there was a thread between people who had faith and who didn't. Those who didn't were terrified. But anyway, I'm bringing this up because there's a headline, "The Strange Visions People Experience Before They Die," according to hospice physicians. Hospice patients often report vivid, comforting visions of deceased loved ones, sometimes beginning several weeks before death. Yes, one of the things, and I wish I remember her name, but the woman who I was at that breakfast with, she was sharing that there were people who were bedridden, right? They couldn't even get up. She'd walk in and they'd be up and totally fine and energetic. And she was like, what are you doing? Oh, I'm just looking for my shoes. I'm going home to see so-and-so. Yeah. And it was like this was their reality. And all of a sudden they had this burst of energy, which is really interesting. They did interviews with about 1,500 dying patients. In an earlier study of 59 hospice patients, 88% reported at least one dream or vision, and almost all of them said it felt real. The nurse that was being interviewed here says she's talked publicly for years about what dying actually looks like, and she separates these experiences from delirium or hallucinations. She says it's called visioning. Visioning is wild. And she sees there's a clear difference between delirium, hallucinations, ICU, psychosis. This is something different, where the person's usually alert and calm and they're fully aware of where they are. So it's a very mysterious thing, but she's getting a lot of headlines because people are curious. They want to know, what do people go through when they get to that state? I know with my grandfather, I wasn't with him when he passed. This was fairly recently. My brother was. And it was interesting. The moment he passed exactly aligned with, I was in my bed 2.5 hours away. I was awakened by this vision of him as a young man with like a bright yellow light around it.
1: Yeah.
0: I wrote down the time and I discovered that it was that moment that everything went flat. I was like, whoa, that's weird. How is that exact second connected in that way? So a lot of mystery there. This is the TJ Show. More of the TJ Show is coming right up on Star 98.
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19: For your Tuesday, you can expect mostly sunny skies, but it does get a bit breezy with wind gusts getting close to 30 miles per hour. We see daytime highs in the lower 70s, and this trend continues throughout most of the week. With Storm Team 5, I'm meteorologist Nathan Himsel.
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1: It's your home for all the hits. 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And why did a restaurant on the East Coast offer up $5,000 to find one person who attended their establishment? It wasn't for a good reason. We'll get to this in the news a few moments away. 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

0: 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This is the TJ Show, our news. It sounds different around here. Kenny reads through every story he can find, and then he brings us the most interesting ones. Kenny, what's happening on the planet today?
1: I'm sure you've seen these types of videos on social media. They drive me nuts, but you have a person, they'll go to, let's say, a drive-thru. They'll order a large soda, they'll get it from the cashier, and then before they drive away, they throw the whole soda back in the cashier's face. Have you seen these videos?
2: I have not.
0: Isn't that illegal? Like,
1: oh, yeah.
0: Can't you get in a lot of trouble for that?
1: Absolutely. And they're doing it just for social media videos, for clicks. It's absolute rage bait. Well, in Philadelphia, there are two legendary cheesesteak spots. Pat's King of Steaks across the street from Gino's Cheesesteaks. And at Pat's King of Steaks, you had a customer who appeared to be recording the incident, ordered a cheesesteak. The owner was actually working at the cashier spot. He got the cheesesteak, and then he threw the hot cheesesteak right back in the owner's face before running away.
0: Wow.
2: So dumb.
0: It's so dark.
1: Yeah, it's messed up.
0: I mean, also, in Philly, like, you're putting yourself in danger messing with that. Like, you might not walk away, but apparently he ran away.
1: He ran away. The owner of the restaurant offered a $5,000 reward for information leading to an arrest of this culprit. After that offer was made, the culprit turned himself into police, and he has since been charged with harassment. Now, the owner...
2: He used to be charged with assault, too.
0: Yeah, isn't it? I mean, what if that was a hot thing?
2: It was a hot cheese.
0: Yeah, and like that could burn someone, right?
2: Yeah, hot cheese? Oh, boy.
1: Now, the owner of the restaurant did give out that $5,000. Somebody did submit a helpful tip, so somebody did get paid that reward, and now the establishment is considering banning all types of recording.
2: Good.
0: If
2: you
0: good.
2: Go do it. Yeah, ban it.
0: The stuff that I'm seeing, you know, yesterday, I'm not even looking for this stuff. It finds me, because I don't know where the video's going, and like something about this one video intrigued me. And next thing you know, two people just beating each other in the street, and it deeply disturbed me.
2: Those videos bother me.
0: I never watch them. I'll turn them off. For some reason, this looked like it was going in a different direction. And I'm like, what is going on out there? Like, it's demonic. It's dark.
1: Yeah, it's messed up.
0: Real evil stuff. Kenny, what else do you have?
1: In the baseball playoffs, the Yankees are on the brink of elimination after losing 5-2 to the Tampa Bay Rays yesterday. There was another instance of the ball hitting the roof.
0: Isn't this like a rare thing? And now
1: it's
0: what?
1: Very rare.
0: 2 days in a row?
1: Pretty much,
0: What's going on?
1: It happened this weekend, and it happened again last night. But it happens more often at Tropicana Field in Tampa, to the point where they have ground rules very clearly established. They have these metal scaffolds up in the ceiling, and each are labeled A, B, C, or D. So if it hits A or B in fair territory, the ball is live. If it hits C or D in fair territory, it's a home run. So this one hit truss B. It was caught for an out, and the Rays went on
2: to do algebra to play baseball?
0: Yeah, come on.
1: Yeah, it's ridiculous. It's just labeling.
0: It's ridiculous.
2: I like it.
3: A plus B equals X.
0: Home run.
3: B is 12.
0: Yep.
3: Good luck.
0: Kenny, thanks for keeping us somewhat informed.
1: That's what's happening.
0: Tell a friend about our show. 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

0: Good morning, Star 98. This is the TJ Show, and one of our favorite people to hear from, it's Michael in Southern Oregon.
1: That's right.
0: Sky, I guess he lives on a farm. He's got a whole lot of animals with him almost every time he calls. And you may remember the last time he called, he was trying to introduce us to a new goose that he lives with.
2: Mm-hmm.
3: Yep, that's me.
1: Michael and company.
0: And as he was doing it, if you remember, the rooster was trying to steal all the attention.
1: Yeah.
0: Yeah, I do remember we talked to that rooster before. And he was getting frustrated because he was trying to say, no, it's about the baby goose that I have, but the rooster kept crowing.
1: He wants to be heard.
0: Wait, what's the rooster's name? And I forget the name of the rooster.
3: The one who just crowed, Lightwing.
0: Lightwing, that's right.
1: That's right.
0: Lightwing. Yeah. So as the gosling is tweeting in the background, Lightwing's trying to take everyone's attention.
1: Yep. That's me.
0: You know, roosters are so insane. Just out of nowhere, you're looking at them. They're like bopping their head around and they make that sound. It's a weird animal. Now, who's the little chirpy one? What's his name? And then he introduced us to Umbra. You know, that rooster really tries to steal the show. Yeah.
3: Be quiet, Lightwing. I'm on the phone over here.
0: Okay, don't yell at your rooster. You wonder why Michael's one of our favorites. He gets into arguments with roosters on the phone when he calls. Come on, be nice to him. So what's...
1: Sir.
0: We should invite a rooster in on the show one day. That would be great.
3: This is Umbra, a gosling.
0: A gosling?
3: Umbra here was hatched out on... I think June 25th.
0: So I felt quite honored that he thought to call us. And I guess we're sort of like aunts and uncles to Umbra, right? Mm-hmm. At this point, he spends every day.
1: I can't take any more nieces and nephews. I already put out enough financially, taking care of mine. So
0: that's a goose.
1: I'm going to pass on this one.
0: All right.
3: Hello, everybody.
0: So now we just got a voicemail, and that's what the whole point of this is. He has an update. Michael has an update
1: Sounds
0: on Umbra.
1: Good.
3: You know who it is.
0: Yep.
3: I wanted you to meet someone you will.
0: By the way, Lightwing still in the background making all that sound.
3: Remember, I hope, but who has grown up a bit.
0: Okay, so the goose has grown up.
3: So you remember how, you know, the last time we talked, the goose, she was chirpy, you know, tweety.
0: Yep, you remember. That's the old goose.
1: That's right.
0: Young goose, rather.
3: You remember.
0: Oh. Yep, there you go. Mm-hmm. There it is again.
3: So, now, listen to her now.
0: I'm ready for it.
4: Hey, Umbra.
0: Hey! You hear that monster?
1: She sounds like she's been smoking 8 packs of cigarettes a day.
0: Look at that. All that from this. How cute. I'm proud.
3: So, yeah. Here's Umbra. She's gotten big. Yes, you have. And so, well, there you have it.
0: Okay, so all that to say,
5: chaos.
0: The goose has grown up.
3: A little update. Yeah.
0: Thank you, Michael. We appreciate the update. We want to know, and please send pictures. Hello. We haven't got any pictures.
1: That'd be sweet.
0: I need that for my mom's Aura frame. This is the TJ Show. 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
16: For your Tuesday, you can expect mostly sunny skies, but it does get a bit breezy with wind gusts getting close to 30 miles per hour. We see daytime highs in the lower 70s, and this trend continues throughout most of the week. With Storm Team 5, I'm meteorologist Nathan Himsel.

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0: Star 98. This is the TJ Show. I thought this was kind of fascinating and just so weird to me that this is a headline in our world, but let's just roll with it. About, 2 weeks ago, there was something that was getting all this attention on social media. It was like one of the top trends. It was a human being fighting a robot.
1: Right.
0: And when I first saw the video, I thought, there's no way that's real. Well, it turns out this is something that happened. It was a fight. And the thing that I thought was happening was that the robot was actually fighting on its own. It turns out there was a human that was controlling the robot.
2: Yeah, human pilot.
0: Yeah, so it's like you're playing a video game fighting with like a robot on screen, but it's a real robot in a ring with a person. And you saw some of these punches. It's kind of crazy. Like the guy got flung across the ring, right?
2: Mm-hmm. It was a roundhouse kick that sent the guy flying.
3: Oh, yeah.
2: Well, it was butt kicked.
0: It also just seems so inhumane. But then people are saying, well, but the YouTuber who was doing it, Frankie, he fought three different robotic humanoids. Like, the first one wasn't enough. He did three. And I guess he wants to do it. For clicks or YouTube
2: channel? Nobody forced him to do it.
0: But now the California State Athletic Commission has gotten involved. They issued a cease and desist order to the creator of the company that is hosting this event. They're demanding they immediately stop holding, promoting, or advertising unsanctioned combat events involving humans. The CSAC warned that conducting or participating in an unlicensed boxing or martial arts contest involving a human in California is a misdemeanor under the state's Business and Professions Code. You imagine this is what's happening. They're saying stop the robot fights. You can't do that. REK promotes robot combat events, real pilots, real punches, and allows users to train via their real robot simulator on Steam and Meta Quest. So I guess people are practicing how to do this in their Meta Quest. So is it like an avatar where you're like, you're fighting as the robot and that's how you control it?
2: I think that's how you train at the very least.
0: Wow. So weird. Their top tier pilots can qualify to control real robots in live fights.
1: To me, it just sounds like California wants a cut. You know what I mean? They want it sanctioned so that if these things get popular, hey, California gets a little slice of the pie. You know what I mean?
0: Yeah.
1: Hey. That's what it sounds like. Hey.
3: Yo.
1: Scratch my back. I scratch yours.
4: Well, they're trying to make money.
0: Well, it seems like everyone's righteous until they can make a lot of money.
1: Right. Yep.
0: And then, like, once they can make a ton of money, to your point.
1: Yeah, they're using the guise of safety.
0: They'll find a way
1: to just get a cut of it. Because, I mean, boxing, that's not safe.
0: You know what I mean? It's true.
1: It's two humans, but they're still just kicking the crap out of each other.
0: But I don't know why. Maybe just because we're used to it. It feels like that's at least a fair fight. Like, you've got two people who can train up.
1: Right.
0: With this, you're fighting a machine. I mean, imagine fighting a lawnmower. Like, there's something about the machine that just has an advantage.
1: Yeah, 100%.
0: It's very disturbing.
4: Yeah, but just like a lawnmower, I know from experience when I used to mow my mom's grass, if I went over a rock, that lawnmower went out. So you got to figure out what takes the machine out. You know what I mean?
0: Why do we have to do this, though? Can we keep it to human versus human?
4: Right. Pour water on it.
0: This is the TJ Show. We've got more hits coming right up. It's the TJ Show on Star 98.
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0: Your home for all the hits. We are Star 98. This is the TJ Show. I'm both disturbed and a little bit proud of myself for capturing this moment in the wild, in my own home.
1: All right.
0: I saw my kids. They're sitting on the couch. They're playing their Switches. And they have the TV on. And they appear to be using both screens at the same time.
1: This has happened really fast because I think about 3 years ago, you first told me that your house would never become a screen home.
0: Well, I guess depending on what you compare it to, we barely are. I mean, we do not have a TV anywhere.
1: But we can't compare our houses to other people's houses. It's our houses, our rules.
0: Well, that's why I addressed this. Because
1: I'm just surprised.
0: It was ridiculous.
2: Wait, so were they playing the game on their Switch and also playing the game on their TV?
0: No, there was a movie on.
2: So, I do that all the time.
0: No, but I'm saying it was that whole second screen thing that we've noticed has
1: and
0: become
1: TJ
0: a trend.
1: And TJ said that would never be his house.
0: Well, it's not going to be our house. Listen to this. On the scene with my middle daughter, Willa.
3: Willa.
4: What?
3: I walked downstairs and I saw something very strange. You were playing on your Nintendo Switch and you were looking at that screen, but you and your sisters all had a movie on.
4: Yeah.
0: Yeah, totally normal.
1: Yeah. Okay.
3: What's that all about?
4: Well, it's fun to just be looking at your screen and watching TV, because then you can be playing on a screen, and then you can be, like, listening to TV.
3: Mm-hmm. Are you trying to be immersed in screens?
4: No.
0: They don't even know what's happening.
2: I don't think she knows what immersed means.
1: I wasn't saying the same thing, yeah.
3: How could you pay attention to both?
4: Well, so when you do something on your screen that you're watching, it gets really boring sometimes.
0: This is the game that she's choosing
1: to
0: play,
1: insane.
0: By the way.
1: I get it.
4: So then you watch the TV.
3: But then what if you miss parts of the movie?
4: Then that's fine.
0: Can you imagine being a TV show creator knowing that this is the generation that's coming up and watching your shows?
2: Well, they know already.
0: Right. Oh, yeah,
2: they
0: that's right.
2: They already know.
0: That's right.
2: They purposefully create these movies and these TV shows because people have second screens.
0: Well, so my sister-in-law is a very big fan of TV and has watched shows for years. She loves Full House. She's got the kids watching Full House. And she says she can't even believe what she's watching in some of these new shows where they literally repeat the same thing over and over
1: and intentional.
0: Over. Yes.
1: Yes.
0: Because people aren't paying attention.
3: Doesn't make sense.
4: I bet when you were a kid, you were doing the same thing.
3: No, I wasn't.
0: By the way, terrible argument. No, there weren't that many screens when I was a kid.
4: Yeah, you were.
3: No, this is a you people, you generation.
4: I bet everybody should do it.
3: It's bad. It's a new thing that's terrible.
4: No, it's great.
3: Back in my day, we used to be on one screen at a time.
0: I've been waiting a long time to say that. Now I can say it, and it actually is true.
4: It's funner to be on both screens.
0: So this is where we're at. It's not great, and I'm not thrilled about it.
1: Yeah, she's having fun with it.
0: Yeah, and I'm making this a rule. You pick one, and you go with that one, because we're not going to be a multiple-screen house, because then it's coming to three screens, and then it's not going to stop. Then next thing you know, she'll be in a spacecraft taking off surrounded by screens.
1: No, she'll be in the shower watching content like someone we know.
0: Yes, I know a person like that. Very disturbing person.
1: Hi, Kenny.
0: This is the TJ Show. It's your home for all the hits. 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
7: Good morning, everyone. Governor Tony Evers has announced that counties and municipalities across the state have received more than $152 million in fourth quarter payments. That money going towards 2026 general transportation, connecting highway and expressway policing aids to repair, maintain, and improve local roads and connecting highways. The funding provided by the 2025 through 27 biennial budget signed into law by Evers last year. Worldwide life expectancy is almost back to pre-COVID pandemic levels. The World Health Organization is releasing a report on global health estimates, and it shows the average person lived to 73.3 years in 2023. Life expectancy was 73.4 years just prior to the pandemic in 2019. And Avengers Endgame is once again the highest grossing film of all time at the global box office. It took over Avatar with more than $2.9 billion due to the film being re-released as Avengers Endgame Encore. And that is your latest news and information update. I'm Bill Rabior.
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15: For your Tuesday, you can expect mostly sunny skies, but it does get a bit breezy with wind gusts getting close to 30 miles per hour. We see daytime highs in the lower 70s, and this trend continues throughout most of the week. With Storm Team 5, I'm meteorologist Nathan Himsel.

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It's the TJ Show, and why were two dudes riding a couch down the street? And what happened when they got pulled over by the police? We're going to get to this in the news a few moments away. It's coming up on the TJ Show. We were

0: It's your home for all the hits. We are Star 98. This is the TJ Show or News. It sounds different around here. Kenny reads through every story he can find, and then he brings us the most interesting ones. Kenny, what's happening on the planet today?
1: Two men in North Carolina were pulled over on the streets for driving a couch.
0: How does one drive a couch?
1: It's a good question, TJ. I'm glad you asked. They balanced it on two electric scooters. They looked like those public electric scooters that many cities have that you could just rent and drive around town.
0: Those are awesome, by the way.
2: Yeah, they had a lot of fun.
1: Yes. So police, of course, pulling this vehicle over, if you will, and posting on social media saying, while we appreciate the creativity, we do have to remind everyone, no matter what you're driving, using that term extremely loosely, please think about safety first. Ask yourself, should this be on the road, ... with actual cars?
2: I'm looking at the photo of it, and the way these two guys set up the couch on this electric scooter, pretty creative. Like, innovative. Like,
0: sounds fun.
2: I'd ride it.
3: Yeah, I feel like if you can pull that off, you should get a pass, like a get-out-of-jail-free card or something.
2: They're clearly transporting that couch somewhere.
3: Right. So if I were the cop, I would have let him go. Or gave him a police escort.
1: They very well might have, because according to this article, it's unclear whether the men were cited for this unconventional joyride.
0: Kenny, what else do you have?
1: In case you missed this, videos have been popping up on my social media feed showing robots jumping into a vat of molten steel, much like the movie Terminator 2 Judgment Day.
0: That's great.
1: This is absolutely real. I thought it was fake. An AI robotics firm called Figure has a policy where they retire its fleet of robots when they're decommissioned, and they have them jump into a vat of molten steel. And for the videos that they posted online, they even got Arnold Schwarzenegger to make a cameo.
0: Why is it that these movies, these sci-fi movies, are becoming our reality? Is it getting upsetting? Like, I mean, we're already upset, right?
1: I don't know.
2: I mean, yeah, some of us are.
1: This was kind of fun.
0: Fun.
1: I don't see the harm in
0: that. We're becoming Terminator 2?
1: Wow. Well,
3: I mean, this is more of an homage, you know what I mean? Like, they did it on purpose.
0: Yeah, but we were just talking a few moments ago. Film. Guys, that robot fights with people are getting cease and desist letters. Like, can we stop? I guess we can't.
3: That's not fun. This is fun.
0: No, it's not.
1: Well, we'll have to share this video to our social media, but you see these robots making these pretty creative dives into the molten lava or whatever you want to call it. And they even have pretty much a shot-for-shot remake of what happened in Terminator, with one of the robots being lowered from a chain while giving the thumbs up as it submerged underwater.
3: Come on, you're smiling. You love this.
0: I mean, yeah, it's funny in some way, but it's also very disturbing to me.
1: And you can buy the metal melted down from these retired robots. They say from anywhere of $500 to $1,900 each.
3: I know what TJ's getting for Christmas.
2: Disturbing about it.
0: It just feels like we're becoming a sci-fi movie, and I don't like it.
1: TJ's against fun.
2: But these things are literally being decommissioned and being thrown into lava.
0: Can we do that with the plastic island in the middle of the Pacific Ocean?
2: I don't think it's a good idea to burn plastic. Yeah.
0: All right. Well, Kenny, thank you for keeping us somewhat informed.
1: That's what's happening.
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1: This is the TJ Show. Ooh, I'm kind of excited about this question you're about to ask us, Heather.
2: Okay.
1: Heather, I think you scored kind of big here.
2: I thought so.
1: And so you have a what would you do in this situation question.
2: Right.
1: You guys down?
2: I'm down.
1: Okay, go ahead.
2: Okay, so my husband and I were at Costco, and I was putting my shopping cart back. Like a good person, you should always put your shopping cart back in the little corral. And I noticed that in another shopping cart, someone had left a whole thing of strawberries in there. There was nothing else in the cart, just the strawberries. So I took them.
1: And your question?
2: My question is did I steal those strawberries? Is it stealing?
1: I mean, sounds like a magnificent find.
2: Am I a bad person?
3: Steal from who?
2: That's what I'm saying. There was no one around. It didn't look like someone was coming back to come to get them. The strawberries were still cold, so they have, and it was a hot day.
3: So it's recent.
2: Right. So like I wasn't going to go like searching for the person who owned them. I wasn't going to bring them back inside. They're already paid for. I'm guessing because they were outside of the establishment.
3: So you're asking if you stole.
2: Right, did I steal those strawberries?
3: You're not asking what we should have done or what we should do.
1: You're feeling bad about this a little bit?
2: I mean, maybe a little.
1: Okay, all right.
3: Did you
2: My conscience
3: steal?
2: Is weighing me a little bit. Did I steal? Would you do the same thing?
3: I don't think you stole anything.
2: Cool.
3: I think if you find a 20 on the floor and you look around and no one picks it up and you pick it up, are you stealing?
1: Well, yeah, and that's a good point. What's the difference? If you found a 20, you'd pick it up, right?
2: Yeah, I'd keep it, for sure.
1: I guess the only difference is I might think, well, maybe they realize they forgot them and they'd come back.

0: But if it was already in the shopping corral.
1: Right. And it was still cold.
0: Unlikely.
2: Right. I don't. And the thing is like, would you come back for strawberries?
0: No.
2: Probably not.
0: I'd write it off.
2: That person probably wouldn't come back either. So that would go through my mind, too.
0: Okay. But would you take them? I'm curious, Jabo.
2: I wouldn't take them just because I would assume that somebody like messed with them or like whatever.
0: See, yeah, we're in a world where we can't even trust left strawberries anymore.
2: Yeah.
0: I'm with you.
2: No matter how fresh they are.
0: I would just think, I don't want to get involved. I'm probably on a YouTube video. Someone's secretly recording me. Mm-hmm. I'm not going to be the guy. Somebody's going to come out with a pie and smash it in my face. That's where we are. Yeah.
3: Heather, you should have driven around the parking lot honking your horn, shouting strawberries out the window because the person was probably still in the parking lot. You know, maybe hang up some flyers, start a social media campaign. You should have found the rightful owner.
1: You're right. I dropped the ball on
2: that
1: one.
2: By the time you did all that, those strawberries would have been bad.
0: Did you eat them?
1: Not me personally, because I don't eat fruit, but my husband did, yeah.
0: How's he doing?
1: He's still alive.
0: Great.
2: Yeah, he's fine. Yeah.
0: All right, so I guess it worked out.
2: Conscious.
0: I guess my thought.
1: He doesn't have one.
0: Yeah, he's not the one calling to ask anything.
1: Yeah,
0: it's you.
1: Care. Yeah.
0: I don't think you should feel bad about it. Because I don't think you did anything wrong.
1: All right, cool.
0: I think you rolled the dice, for sure. But it sounds like the dice were rolled and everyone's okay.
1: I feel better now. So thank you guys for the validation.
0: That's why you talk to your friends.
2: Yeah. And the strawberries were paid for. It's like going to a potluck and somebody brings fruit and then you ate the fruit.
1: Correct.
0: If you went into the refrigerator and snuck them out under your coat, which would be hard to do at Costco.
2: Yeah, very hard.
0: But no, I think you're okay, Heather.
1: All right, cool. I do wish it was chocolate, but strawberries are fine, too.
0: This is the TJ Show. By the way, you can also listen to us on Alexa. 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
13: For your Tuesday, you can expect mostly sunny skies, but it does get a bit breezy with wind gusts getting close to 30 miles per hour. We see daytime highs in the lower 70s, and this trend continues throughout most of the week. With Storm Team 5, I'm meteorologist Nathan Himsel.

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0: Good morning to you, Green Bay, Northeast Wisconsin, Star 98. This is the TJ Show. I was driving yesterday, and I had to call our friend Scotty.
1: Alrighty.
0: And Scotty takes a lot of phone calls throughout the day. Mm-hmm. I realized he's got this new AI bot assistant. Her name is Mrs. Worthington. And it's one of the most annoying things I've dealt with in quite a while, which I guess is a good thing, that this is one of the most annoying things. And what I realized was that this thing was recording me while Scotty was on another call. And so I asked him if he could please send me the conversation. This whole interaction was recorded. I'm going to play this for you. Listen to this.
2: For calling, you've reached Scott Myers. I'm Mrs. Worthington, his AI executive assistant.
0: Now I'm calling a ride at Universal Studios.
2: Scott's not available right now, but I'm happy to help or make sure he gets your message. How can I assist you?
3: Calling you back.
2: Hey, TJ. Great to hear from you. What's going on?
0: Now, that kind of freaked me out. It knew my name, and I didn't give it my name.
4: Well,
5: caller ID.
4: It's a caller ID.
0: I know, but it feels like it's a boundary crossing. I don't want her to know me.
3: Just calling to talk to Scotty.
2: Got it. Scott's not available at the moment, but I can take a message and make sure he gets back to you. What would you like me to pass along?
3: I have my phone ready.
0: See, I'm very irritated by this.
2: Perfect. Go ahead. What's the message for Scott?
3: Hello.
2: Hey, I'm ready to take down whatever you need Scott to know. What's on your mind?
3: Are you recording this phone call right now?
0: Right here, I thought, oh, I'm playing this on the show tomorrow.
2: Yes, I am. Calls on this line are recorded for quality and accurate record keeping.
0: So all these interactions that we're having with these bots, they're somewhere just like this. They're in a file.
2: So what's the message for Scott?
3: That I want Mrs. Worthington to have a great day.
2: Oh, that's sweet of you, TJ. I'll pass that along.
0: We're besties now.
2: Anything else I can help with?
3: How do you know who I am?
2: You're a returning caller. We've got your info on file from your previous calls. Anything else I can help with today?
3: Nope, that's it.
0: There you go.
2: Thanks for calling, TJ. Have a great day.
0: So there it is.
4: She made it sound super creepy. She could have just said the truth, which was we have caller ID and your number's in his phone.
0: Yeah, they got me. They got you. Everybody's on file. I don't know if I like this, but this is what we have to go through. And also, I'm curious to know, why did he go with Mrs. Worthington? His old assistant sounded like this.
6: Could you please provide your name?
0: Yeah. Like, what happened to her?
6: This will help me ensure Scott Myers knows who to get back to.
0: Yeah, it's TJ. Maybe she's less professional or something? Like, who to get back to? Yeah.
1: What I don't love is that even the fake assistants are all women. Why? Why can't a man be an assistant? Mm-hmm. Why are they always women?
5: Well, it's funny. I was thinking, does Scotty have a history of dating his former human assistants? Because if he goes with Mrs. Worthington, it's a better look.
4: Or maybe he felt like the younger version of the AI bot wasn't as like respected, but the older one would be
1: with the British accent. You tend to respect the British accent.
5: She sounds like a British nanny that I don't want to mess with.
1: Right, okay, all right.
0: Fair enough. This is the world we're in. More of the TJ Show is coming right up on Star 98.
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1: This is the TJ Show. There's a story that I've seen swirling around. It's gotten a bunch of headlines, and I just ignored it. But now I think this is actually an interesting little twist here. So Mike Tomlin, former head coach of the Pittsburgh Steelers.
2: Right.
1: Going into the season, he admitted he's been building an elaborate Minecraft city for the last 12 years. He said he started as a way to connect with his kids when they were younger. Of course, now they're grown up. He's still playing the game.
3: Yeah, they're like, this ain't cool anymore, Dad.
1: Yeah, and so the kids have encouraged him, hey, you should release all the work you've done in Minecraft because it's pretty amazing. Like, I know my daughter would love that. She's obsessed with Minecraft. And initially, the city was private. He has now released it. He even paired it with a 20-minute YouTube video. He's kind of like taking you on a tour. It's like a virtual city.
2: That's cool.
1: That you're building in this game. Tomlin said, I'm not a big TV watcher. It allowed me to detach from the realities and pressures of life. But here's the interesting twist. So another analyst, Warren Sharp, pointed out that his coaching record from before he started playing Minecraft was a lot better than after he started playing Minecraft. So listen to this. So before he started playing Minecraft, it was 7 seasons. He had a Super Bowl win. He had Super Bowl trips. 5 playoff wins. After he started with the 12 seasons and he was playing Minecraft, 0 Super Bowl wins, 0 Super Bowl trips, 3 playoff wins overall. So way worse. Then to add a little cherry on top, Tomlin's former running back posted, we were trying to win Super Bowls and Coach T was on Minecraft building cities. And so is there a connection?
2: The players are trying to win Super Bowls. Coach T was like, man, I've been there, done that. I'm good.
1: I can't help but think there's got to be a real connection there.
4: There are a lot more variables than just Minecraft. Coach Tomlin is a great coach. I mean, he made the playoffs every single year he was a coach. I don't know if any other coach has done something like that. Now, did he win a Super Bowl? Did he make it to the Super Bowl after Minecraft? No, but I mean, there's also a bunch of players on the field that have to do their jobs, too.
2: Yep.
5: Was I mean, did you see the city he built? Yeah. It is elaborate.
4: Yeah, he built.
2: It's also over 12 years, isn't it?
4: Yeah.
2: Yeah. Yes. Yeah, okay.
1: But I can't help but think that that's taking away his attention from the game.
2: The
1: season isn't
2: all year long.
1: I know, but like, think about a Bill Belichick who has, what, the most Super Bowl wins.
5: Who cares about Bill Belichick
1: but I'm saying,
5: right now?
1: Belichick.
2: We're not talking about him.
5: He's boring.
1: No, but
5: he's
1: obsessive.
5: So boring.
1: He's obsessive. He goes through tapes.
5: And his life
1: read his
5: probably
1: story.
5: Isn't fulfilled.
2: Yeah, at all.
5: That's speculation.
2: That's why he's
5: dating
2: a 25-year-old.
1: Well, okay, everyone.
2: You can have other passions, except you don't have to have just one.
5: Right.
1: Does he have the most Super Bowls?
2: It doesn't matter.
4: Bill Belichick, yes.
1: Yeah.
4: He's also fired from the Patriots.
5: Yeah. He also cheated.
2: UNC.
1: Okay, well, there it is. I mean, listen, the stats are there. Minecraft City's available if you want to see, if you want to go for a tour. Yes, Heather.
5: Anytime we talk football, you always bring up Bill Belichick. He's the only coach you know.
2: Mm-hmm.
5: He has nothing to do with the situation.
1: That also is true. He is one of the only coaches. But, go for the tour. It's right there on YouTube. Tell a friend about our show. I'm TJ, and this is the TJ Show on 98.5 Star 98.
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8: Good morning, everyone. A Fond du Lac father and son are hospitalized after they allegedly attacked each other. The 20-year-old son called officers around 2 a.m. Monday and said he stabbed his father multiple times, with his father attacking him with a hammer at home. Father was airlifted to a hospital where he underwent surgery and is in stable condition. The son was taken to the hospital with minor injuries and is also stable. The incident remains under investigation. Pennsylvania's measles outbreak surpassed 1,000 cases Monday. State health officials say there have been 5 measles-related deaths so far this year. It's the largest measles outbreak in the U.S. in 3 decades. And some of country music's biggest names are heading to Nashville for a live tribute to Dolly Parton. Country Music Association announced Monday that 20 performers, including Reba McEntire, Carrie Underwood, and Kelsey Ballerini, will take part in the October 21st show at Belmont University. Ticket proceeds will benefit Parton's Imagination Library. And that is your latest news and information update. I'm Bill Rabior.
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15: For your Tuesday, you can expect mostly sunny skies, but it does get a bit breezy with wind gusts getting close to 30 miles per hour. We see daytime highs in the lower 70s, and this trend continues throughout most of the week. With Storm Team 5, I'm meteorologist Nathan Himsel.

Your home for all the hits. We are Star 98, The TJ Show. And how did a high school kid make $25,000 a month out of his parents' garage? Fascinating story. We'll get to this a few moments away. It's coming up in the news on The TJ Show.

0: 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This is the TJ Show, our news. It sounds different around here. Kenny reads through every story he can find, and then he brings us the most interesting ones. Kenny, what's happening on the planet today?
1: Business Insider did a feature on a young entrepreneur. So he was 16 years old at the time. He decided to quit lacrosse for his high school and needed something to occupy his time. His great-grandfather set up an investment account that would pay him $500 every year on his birthday. He took that $500 and purchased an online course on how to do online reselling. And this is his sophomore year, May 2025. So he would go to, let's say, a Walmart and buy laundry detergent and then resell it on Amazon at a 25% profit. In his first month, he brought in $10,000 in revenue.
0: Whoa.
1: And by August 2025, he was making over $25,000 a month reselling items on Amazon from his parents' garage.
0: It's a smart kid.
2: Yeah.
0: That's awesome.
2: Way to do it. And also, it goes to show you that people just want convenience. Like, yeah. He went into stores to get things that were discounted to resell it to somebody who was willing to pay an upcharge.
0: Yeah, it makes it sound so easy, but, like, that's a skill to be able to pull that off.
1: Well, some of the other lessons he learned was how stressful it could be to run a business. He faced a lot of operational hurdles, including high-volume credit card transactions that were getting flagged for fraud, bad product labeling by hired help that cost thousands of dollars, and he had a hard time balancing these long working hours with his school and social life. So after he made $125,000 in total revenue, he decided to put his business on hold so he could focus more on his schoolwork. But I think a bright future for this kid in the business world when he graduates.
0: That's exciting. Yeah, when work got too much for me, I just quit school. And I'm happy I did.
2: Cool.
0: I mean, you don't have to listen to my story.
2: You didn't quit high school.
0: No, I quit college.
2: Okay.
0: That was the end of that. Kenny, what else do you have? Yeah, I guess you got to finish high school.
2: Yeah, don't be misleading.
0: See how it... Yeah. No, I mean, you know, clearly...
2: Somebody drop out of high school.
0: No, not high school.
2: You're going real struggle.
0: I went all the way through high school. I didn't do great in high school, but I did go all the way through it.
2: You finished it.
0: Yes. What else do you have, Kenny?
1: More information about this whole LeBron James helicopter situation and his commute from Philadelphia to New York City or vice versa. Turns out he's not even paying for it. He's using Fanatics corporate helicopter to make these trips. It's apparently a part of a trading card partnership deal that he signed back in January 2024. So it looks like he could use this helicopter whenever he wants.
2: Did you think that LeBron was going to pay for something like this?
1: I didn't
2: LeBron
1: know.
2: Has been known to say that this man will listen to ads while streaming music because he refuses to pay for the ad-free version.
0: I like that
2: He's
0: commitment.
2: Not paying for an helicopter.
0: Can you imagine, though, being Fanatics? Like, doing this deal, you're like, how often is he going to use a helicopter? Now it's every day.
2: He cashed in. He's like, I'm going to wait.
0: That's genius.
1: Yeah, I mean, it's a 30-minute helicopter flight compared to 90 minutes to 2 hours if you were to travel by car. They say the one-way trip is estimated between $4,000 and $10,000.
0: Oh, my God. Imagine being in the boardroom at Fanatics. How many times is he using the helicopter?
2: Yeah.
0: I thought it was going to be like once a year.
1: Hey, LeBron, we need you to come over and sign some more cards.
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It's your home for all the hits. We are Star 98. This is the TJ Show. And yes, we needed to start this segment. It all started with my dog, Luna. She was home, and my wife, Jess, was leaving the house and thought, you know,

0: station. So this is, you know, the tube, right? It's like a subway
1: right
0: there in London. Willow was among five beavers that was moved to this area from Scotland. At the time, the community was facing the prospect of costly infrastructure work due to repeated flooding. Community groups argued for a natural solution rather than costly engineering work. Turns out, the idea to rely on the beavers and their natural dam building curbed the excess water flow. After the beavers were released into the wetland at the end of 2023, that station no longer appears to be flooding.
1: Nice. That's so, great.
0: Of course, I'm wondering, like, were they wearing hard hats?
2: They were working.
3: They were wearing a neon vest.
0: Yeah. Yeah. It's absolutely amazing. What a story. So well done to the beavers.
1: This is
0: a developing story. Video is going viral of a bear in Alaska, known as Chungus, by the way, by the locals.
1: That's awesome.
0: He was released from the back of a garbage truck after a worker says he realized the animal was in the vehicle. Can you imagine being a garbage truck driver and the car starts rocking, the truck starts rocking?
1: For the bear, that's a buffet.
0: Yeah, apparently he was very excited.
1: All you can eat.
0: They don't know how the bear got into the garbage truck, and they're trying to figure that out, but that's why it's a developing story. Thought I'd mention it, and hopefully we'll get an update before the end of the week. And finally, there's a rare 1 in 100 million ghost lobster. This is a white lobster. You know, we've seen like all different kinds. You got the bright orange, the black and orange.
2: Blue.
0: The research program uses non-invasive methods to collect and analyze genetic material without harming the lobsters. They're trying to study Casper, and he will not be injured in this study. They say animals like Casper capture people's attention because they're so rare, so beautiful. But in the laboratory, the scientists say they also provide an amazing opportunity to ask fundamental biological questions. Good for them. This was donated by the Maine State Aquarium in Booth Bay, and now this lobster is living at the University of New England. So a very exciting story for the lobster community. It's always interesting, like when they catch loads of lobsters, they pick the one out that looks different, and they like donate it to an aquarium, and they just live there. But I guess it's better than being eaten.
2: And an appropriate time to find a ghost lobster. It is spooky season, after all.
0: Yeah.
1: I mean, but if that's the norm, if it's, like, unique and you usually don't eat it anyway, I would say put it back in the ocean and let it do its thing.
0: That's what I'm trying to say.
1: Why an aquarium, you know?
0: Where does it want to be? If it's so special, let him live his life.
1: Right.
0: This is the TJ Show. We've got more hits coming right up. It's the TJ Show on Star 98.
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5: Wisconsin weather.
6: For your Tuesday, you can expect mostly sunny skies, but it does get a bit breezy with wind gusts getting close to 30 miles per hour. We see daytime highs in the lower 70s, and this trend continues throughout most of the week. With Storm Team 5, I'm meteorologist Nathan Himsel.

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0: Good morning, Star 98. This is the TJ Show. You know, it's pretty much every day we have to make a decision. What weird stuff do we want to address today in the AI space? Because there's just so much of it, and it doesn't stop. And it'd be really easy to just be like, let's just talk about dumb stuff.
1: Yeah.
0: But I do feel like the radio is here to serve the public first and foremost, and a lot of this stuff gets buried in the headlines, and you don't hear these stories.
2: Intentionally.
3: And although most of it is dumb.
0: Yeah, it is. Like the.
3: But it's important to talk about.
0: So a woman treated Claude, one of these AI bots, like a private diary, and she's sharing all of her innermost feelings. Mm-hmm. And at some point, she says she wants to threaten the local law enforcement in town. And so when this happens, Claude has a safety monitoring system. They send the information to the local law enforcement. Next thing you know, knock on the door, she gets arrested. And now she's facing charges for threats of violence. And, you know, you read that and you're like, well, of course, you know, if she was going to do something threatening to anyone, you'd want to address it head on. But what happens now? Okay, so somebody's using this as a diary and you start sharing things about your health or whatever. And then does that get to a health insurance company at some point?
1: Yeah.
0: I've heard so many people say, oh, I uploaded my blood results into or my test results into ChatGPT or whatever. Like now it's just spitting back a response at you. But clearly all of this stuff is somewhere. Does that negatively affect your life at some point in the future because you trust it now? What if the targets move in the future? How does that affect your life? Or is it at some point, you know, you're sharing something about a person in your life or whatever, and then somehow this stuff goes public? Or it's kind of a lot. I don't know what you do. I think my point is we do have to be mindful of what we're putting into these bots.
3: Right.
0: Yes.
3: Correct. Because we do know that companies do sell your data.
2: Things get leaked.
3: Right.
2: Yes. These two things are happening and they have happened.
3: Correct.
0: Well, and then there's a recent thing that's happening. I was asking a question to ChatGPT and I was saying, hey, I want to buy a t-shirt that matches these exact specifications because there's a company that I love and it's like $100 a t-shirt. It's the craziest thing.
1: Yeah.
0: And sure enough, it spit back, this is the exact same material. Here's this company that sells these shirts in bulk. And they were selling them for like $25 a shirt. And I thought, whoa. And I got the shirts and they're great. But guess what? Now I'm getting ads for every possible thing when you type anything. And it knows me. It knows what I'm looking for.
3: It's also a moral conundrum because are you okay with wasting 50 gallons of water on finding a shirt, TJ?
0: Is it 50?
3: I'm exaggerating for dramatic effect.
2: $100 a shirt, a 25 pack. How much was how many packs?
0: I just got three for $25 a pop.
2: Three for 25. He's saving quite a bit of money there.
3: Just saying, every time you use, you know, ChatGPT, it wastes a ton of water.
0: Is it ocean water? Like, what kind of water are we talking about here?
3: Water is water.
2: We need it. That people drink from. However, what we should really be talking about is the fact that there's a company that's charging $100 for a t-shirt that they probably bought a three-pack of for $25 and then refilled to somebody else for $100.
0: Yeah, it's crazy.
2: That's what we should be talking about.
0: So, hey, just mentioning this because there was a headline that caught our attention. The case underscores that user interactions with AI platforms, they're monitored and they're somewhere. And so we're glad that this person is now being questioned and they're trying to figure it out. But how far does that go? It's your home for all the hits. We are Star 98.
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1: 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This is The TJ Show. I'm going to give you one more example of why I'm not a sports fan, because I don't have to deal with this kind of stuff. Got a message waiting for Kenny today. I think it's a little bit late. I'd prefer these earlier in the week if possible, but it came in late in the day.
2: To the person who hears this.
1: Kenny roots for the Jets for some reason. His entire life, he's rooted for a losing team. And if you think your football team is bad, it almost certainly can't be as bad as what the Jets have done for decades.
3: I can list four. But
1: really? Well, not according to my sports knowledge.
3: Which is vast.
1: Well, let me tell you, I knew when I talked to Kenny yesterday, first thing, I knew the Jets lost without even seeing the score because it affected his mood.
2: Mm-hmm. And he also didn't wear any Jet gear.
1: Yeah.
2: He didn't wear any Jet gear to work. So
1: That to me is a life problem, but you don't think it's that. You like it.
3: I don't like it. Nobody would like it. I'm not sadistic, but I'm a loyal guy.
1: Okay.
3: I grew up with the Jets.
1: So fast forward, and here's the message that we had waiting for Kenny. Oh, yeah, I should mention the Jets lost again on Sunday, but that's usually assumed.
4: 3 weeks in a row.
1: Now, this is B-Boy Logic, who I love and I'm a huge fan of. He puts on a voice to make the mockery even worse.
3: Talk about kicking somebody while they're down or feeding a fed horse.
4: 3 weeks! Slow burn, slow burn.
1: And he calls him slow burn.
4: Are you crying? Are you crying?
1: He wasn't crying, but he did sound a little bit depressed when I talked to him yesterday.
3: Felt like crying on Sunday.
1: Mm-hmm.
4: What was that you said? You said, enjoy your preseason win. Oh, I enjoyed it. Plus, I enjoyed all the wins that we got already.
1: So, B-Boy's a Giants fan, and I guess they're doing pretty well.
3: Yeah, and I would continue that advice. Enjoy it, because the Giants have beat two of the worst teams in the NFL. They haven't played anybody good.
1: What's their record?
3: They're 3-1
1: now.
3: But they beat the Titans.
1: What's the Jets' record?
3: And they beat the Cardinals 1-3. The opposite. They couldn't score a touchdown against the Titans.
1: Okay.
3: They're terrible.
4: Feels good to be first place in the division.
3: Today, Junior.
1: What was he saying?
4: First place in the division.
1: So he's first place.
3: Yeah, not for long.
1: And then what are the Jets?
3: I think they're actually in third place.
1: Which is?
2: Out of four?
3: Out of four.
1: Yeah.
4: I know you don't know what that feels like.
1: How are you doing, Kenny?
3: Whatever.
4: It feels good to be a Giants fan.
1: Okay, can you save that for the end of the season? Because that'll be good ammo for you if you want ammo.
3: Well, yeah, I'm keeping a whole list of stuff. And just wait. The Giants' backup quarterback, Jameis Winston, is colorblind. He loves to throw to the different color shirts.
1: All right.
3: So have fun while you can, B-Boy Logic.
1: So, B-Boy, one request for me. If you could just do that immediately after the loss, I think it'll hit even deeper if it's on the Monday after a Sunday.
2: Uh-huh.
1: But other than that, thank you for your contribution. We'll be back with more of the show in a few moments. But also, you can listen to our show on Alexa. Just say, Alexa, play Star 98.
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5: Good morning, everyone. Governor Tony Evers has announced that counties and municipalities across the state have received more than $152 million in fourth quarter payments. That money going towards 2026 general transportation, connecting highway and expressway policing aids to repair, maintain, and improve local roads and connecting highways. The funding is provided by the 2025 through 27 biennial budget signed into law by Evers last year. Worldwide life expectancy is almost back to pre-COVID pandemic levels. The World Health Organization Organization is releasing a report on global health estimates, and it shows the average person lived to 73.3 years in 2023. Life expectancy was 73.4 years just prior to the pandemic in 2019. And Avengers Endgame is once again the highest grossing film of all time at the global box office. It took over Avatar with more than $2.9 billion due to the film being re-released as Avengers Endgame Encore. And that is your latest news and information update. I'm Bill Rabior.
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13: Wisconsin weather. A mix of sun and clouds. It's going to be windy today and warm. Highs in the low to mid 70s. Breezy this evening with clearing skies late tonight. A low of 52. Mostly sunny, mild and breezy tomorrow right around 73. From Storm Team 5, I'm meteorologist Jordan Lamers.

Star 98. It's the TJ Show. It feels like we've been flooded with computer and AI stories, but we've got to win on the board for the human beings. I am confident about this one. We're going to get to it in the news. It's coming up a few moments away on the TJ Show.

0: Your home for all the hits. We are Star 98. This is the TJ Show. You know, Kenny was mentioning some of the stories coming up here in the news, and the first words out of his mouth were, there's an AI, and I'm like, you know what? I think we're done. I think we've done enough. There's been enough of AI. There's been too much.
1: I think Kenny feels that way, too.
0: We all, it's like we're being clobbered by these stories, but this one is about the human beings.
1: Yeah.
0: And how it's positive. There's good news on the horizon, so okay, go ahead. Let's finish strong here.
2: So a recent study out of England found that 70% of adults believe AI will never replace advice from older generations.
0: One of the best decisions I've ever made in my life was opening up to people who are older than me, that have walked the path before me, realizing that I'm an idiot if I think they don't know what they're talking about, and that they've got so much wisdom and so much more than I have in my own head. It changed my life.
3: No, AI isn't able to give you elderly advice because the elderly aren't pouring their secrets into AI.
0: There you go.
3: Because AI uses what you pour into it and then spits it right back out at you.
0: You know what? You're right. If my grandfather was still here, he would say, I'm not putting my information in that thing.
3: Exactly.
0: And he'd be right.
3: Mm-hmm.
0: So I agree. I think that's great. Kenny,
2: yeah.
0: What else?
2: The poll talks about the irreplaceable value of lived experience, emotional nuance, and human connection. Interestingly enough, this poll was commissioned by Maltesers. This is a malted milk ball candy company that is celebrating its 90th anniversary. They launched a playful age intelligence panel led by British actress Sue Johnson to highlight the value of real-life human stories and wisdom.
0: Get to know someone who's walked the path, and oh my goodness, what a life changer that is. It's right there. It's just waiting for us.
4: Or
0: yes.
4: just wait 30 years till all of us are old and we've already put all our stuff into AI.
2: And then you can ask AI.
0: Everyone's got a different strategy. Kenny, what else do you have?
2: Having nothing to do with artificial intelligence.
0: Oh, thank you. I feel relieved.
2: Congratulations to young Sloan. She's 12 years old now, and when she was 7, she went with her mother. Her mother volunteered at a nonprofit that helps families in need called Nourish Phoenix. And at 7 years old, Sloan noticed that the diaper shelves were almost completely empty. She saw a problem, and she thought of a way to fix it. She launched Sloan's Diaper Drive, an annual community event. In the first drive, she collected 7,000 diapers from community members. Now she's 12. In her fifth year of the diaper drive, she collected a record 30,326 diapers for families in need.
3: That's amazing.
0: That is great.
4: So it'll last, like, what, 2 days for one baby?
3: She saw a need and she stepped into it.
2: Yeah.
0: It's amazing. It's almost like she was built to do it. Like at 7 years old, somehow she noticed that. Mm-hmm. And then it is this amazing trajectory.
2: Yeah. Diapers are one of the most requested items because a lot of times government assistance doesn't cover these. So people who need the money, they need the diapers and they can't get them any other way.
0: That amazed me. Like when we started having kids, I never thought of it, how much diapers cost and how many of them you need. Yeah. To your point, how many days does that 30,000 last? It's ridiculous. And it's just constantly changing and changing and changing. And then where does that all go? It's like in a landfill. It's
3: crazy. But also,
0: crazy.
3: Like, where does it all come from? This little body is just producing all this waste.
0: There's that, too.
3: Like, what?
0: Yes. Kenny, thanks for keeping us somewhat informed.
2: That's what's happening.
0: By the way, you can also listen to us on Alexa. Just say, Alexa, play Star 98.
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5: 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Fall is here and the temperatures are falling. 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
1: 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This is The TJ Show. You know, a few moments ago during the news, Kenny was sharing a story about a little girl who started collecting diapers, and now she's raising like 30-something thousand a year. And it made me think of a story how diapers saved me a whole lot of money, which is the reverse. Stop me if I told the story already. So we lived in an apartment building in Boston, and there was a guy who, for some reason, during the winter, he left his windows open, and it froze the pipes in his apartment. And this is like, they would send out email after email, never leave your windows open if you're not in your apartment. Well, turns out the pipes split and water just started gushing out of this guy's apartment, like from under the door. And this was on the floor that we lived on. It was just rushing out into the hallway, and people are slowly coming and going, oh no, and they're turning back like there's a big wave, but it was just a little tiny wave.
2: But still, it's enough. Yeah.
1: And so I was like, well, that water will never get to my apartment. It was like all the way at the other side. Think of a big city building.
2: Yeah.
1: All the water starts slowly creeping towards us. And I'm like, oh my goodness, this is going to come to my apartment. Mm. So I start putting towels out front, and they were just getting sopping wet. People started freaking out. Then they go and they have a master key. They open the door, and the water had been like 2 or 3 feet high in the apartment. Like, it was that crazy. And so then everything started rushing out fast. And I did like a little like jig. I was like, oh, and I went.
2: Goodness.
1: So I noticed there was water that was actually coming through our apartment very slowly. And it was
2: like
1: starting
2: under the door.
1: Yes. No, under the wall, like through the wall.
2: That is a problem.
1: It was crazy. And so I go and I get, we have two big boxes of diapers. And for some reason, I thought, I'm just going to try this. I'm going to stuff it into the corner of the room. So the diapers, I lined the whole wall with diapers. They started slowly filling up like water balloons. And then every time.
2: It did what they're supposed to do.
1: Yep. And it was, I never knew how absorbent a diaper is. Mm-hmm. It can go much further than we usually see. And so I had about 50 diapers along the walls, and it was just absorbing water. And then I would trash it and run it down to the trash chute.
2: It served like sandbags. Like
1: exactly.
2: Usually, like in Florida, hurricane preparation, you put out sandbags and things like that in front of your door, your garage door.
1: Yeah.
2: But you used

0: So they stopped the leak. And so we had our apartment assessed by like damaged people. They had to like bring people in with big fans. There was no damage done to our apartment other than like a little bit of water in our bathroom. And I thought, wow, all these years I've been complaining about the prices of diapers. They saved me tons of money. This is great. So I was talking about diapers. We were joking about them. But there's one good thing about diapers. Mm-hmm. Way more absorbent than we ever could imagine. We also have a phone number that I want to give out here because we're at the end of the show. 877-RADIO-TJ. I encourage you to use it. 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Whatever it is, it's fair game. 877-RADIO-TJ. I'm giving it out now because I want you to try it. 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Our show is so much better when you're on it. Also, sometimes we hang out after the show. Maybe you'll catch us in the studio and we can talk to you. 877-RADIO-TJ.
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3: 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You can't stop. You have to find out what happens next. Then it's over. The universe seems bigger. You feel different. 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Audible. Stories that speak to you.
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15: Wisconsin weather. A mix of sun and clouds. It's going to be windy today and warm, highs in the low to mid 70s. Breezy this evening with clearing skies late tonight, a low of 52. Mostly sunny, mild and breezy tomorrow, right around 73. From Storm Team 5, I'm meteorologist Jordan Lamers.

A lot of the times, I think I'm on a niche part of the internet, but I think this has gone viral enough for me to talk about it. There is a guy who has decided to kayak down the Congo Basin, as in the Congo River in Africa, in an inflatable kayak. Has anyone else seen this? Sending him good vibes.

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15: Wisconsin weather. A mix of sun and clouds. It's going to be windy today and warm. Highs in the low to mid 70s. Breezy this evening with clearing skies late tonight. A low of 52. Mostly sunny, mild and breezy tomorrow, right around 73. From Storm Team 5, I'm meteorologist Jordan Lamers.

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0: VISTA, VISTA, to 95819, and you and three guests could be headed to Mexico for a four-day, three-night, all-inclusive getaway to one of 16 Dream Resort and Spa locations. 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

Olivia Rodrigo on 98.5 Star 98. We are just days away from the Unraveled Tour making its way to the Midwest. And in the spirit of Two Ticket Tuesday, we have your last chance to win your way to Olivia Rodrigo coming up this afternoon.

0: 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Bruno Mars. And Lady Gaga. 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
16: Wisconsin weather.
17: Wind gusts this afternoon between 25 and 35 miles per hour, but highs will be in the 70s. Tonight, breezy this evening, clearing skies late, a low of 52. Mostly sunny, breezy again tomorrow, a high of 73. From Storm Team 5, I'm meteorologist Jordan Lamers.

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This past weekend, Star 98 was proud to support the Bellens Half Marathon and 5K. And you're never too old to get involved in things that interest you. 103-year-old Jermaine and 95-year-old Mabel took on their very first half marathon on

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9: Wisconsin weather. Wind gusts this afternoon between 25 and 35 miles per hour, but highs will be in the 70s. Tonight, breezy this evening, clearing skies late, a low of 52. Mostly sunny, breezy again tomorrow, a high of 73. From Storm Team 5, I'm meteorologist Jordan Lamers.

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Olivia Rodrigo, 98.5 Star 98, making her way to the Midwest this weekend. Star 98 wants to send you to the stars this two-ticket Tuesday. 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
18: Wisconsin weather.
19: Wind gusts this afternoon between 25 and 35 miles per hour, but highs will be in the 70s. Tonight, breezy this evening, clearing skies late, a low of 52. Mostly sunny, breezy again tomorrow, a high of 73. From Storm Team 5, I'm meteorologist Jordan Lamers.

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will fade eventually. So if our time is running out, day after day, we'll make the mundane a masterpiece. 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

0: 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What's going on? It's Cosette. I am out of here, back with you from 9 to 2 tomorrow. But I grab that phone and get ready. Your chance to win an all-inclusive trip for four is coming your way after this. Stick with us.
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98.5 Star 98. That's Olivia Dean on a two-ticket Tuesday. I got a pair of tickets for you for the show next Monday night for Olivia Rodrigo. Listen for Olivia back-to-back this afternoon. It's a happening. When you hear it, be caller 10. Instantly win those tickets. Two-ticket Tuesday. Star.

0: 98.5 Star 98 Shade Smokers and Patties. It is Jimmy. How about Mexico? Ah, your chance to go to one of 16 Dreams Resorts and Spa locations in Mexico. And I was on their website today. I found a pretty cool picture. I put it up on our Facebook page. And I see the designs, the architecture, if you will. No, it's not medieval. It is relaxing and very inviting. We'll put it that way. You can go and hang out on one of those lounge chairs at a Dreams Resort and Spa in Mexico if you're the big winner. A trip a day is being given away. You want today's? Then text BEACH, B-E-A-C-H, to 95819. Yep, that's your national text keyword this hour. 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
18: Wisconsin weather.
0: It is so awesome out there right now. Sunny at 72 as we speak. High about 74 here today. Overnight low tonight's going to get a little chilly in the mid-40s, but then tomorrow right back up into the mid-70s. And it looks like by the weekend, we could be flirting with 80. 80 for game day on Sunday. Can you believe it? We're your home for all the hits and the TJ Show. 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

0: 5 star 98. Hey, look, I made it. Panic at the Disco. All right, you got Jimmy hanging out here with you on this Tuesday. Oh, Tuesday Shoesday, right? Yes, he is. Your chance with a pair of Birkies. 100 bucks to spend in Fox Valley Birkenstock coming up at about 5:20. Right now, you have a chance to text your way to Mexico. 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

98.5, Star 98. Hey, that's Olivia Rodrigo with Get Him Back. She's going to be in concert next Monday night in Chicago at the United Center. And I said if we played Olivia Rodrigo back-to-back, we'd give away a pair of tickets on a two-ticket Tuesday. Here she is. Drop dead. Start dialing. 920-393-1985. Call her 10. You're going to win those tickets to see Olivia Rodrigo in Chicago next Monday night. Two-ticket Tuesday for Olivia. It's Star 98. I know.

0: 98.5, Star 98, all the hits, all the fun. How about a little fun with Olivia Rodrigo in Chicago at the United Center next Monday night? Let's do it. Hi, Star 98. Who's this?
1: Hi there, this is Manny.
0: Manny is caller number 10, Manny. You're going to the show next Monday night. Woo!
1: Manny! Oh my God, this is amazing.
0: Olivia Rodrigo, she is over the charts, awesome in concert. She's amazing, and you're going to go see her at the United Center. We got a pair of tickets for you on a two-ticket Tuesday, Manny. Congratulations.
1: Oh, my God. Thank you so much.
0: You got it. Hey, bud, just tell us what station loves to send you to the stars.
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0: 98.5, Star 98. Oh, she's Stella Lefty. That's Boston. It's Jimmy. Hey, congrats to Manny. He's going to Chicago next Monday to see Olivia Rodrigo. She is so darn amazing in concert. She really is great. Anyway, Manny's going to go to the show you want on a two-ticket Tuesday. We are not done yet. Got a chance for you to text your way to Mexico coming up here at 4 o'clock. At 5:20-ish, we're going to be doing Tuesday Shoesday. Chance to win some Berkeys from Fox Valley Birkenstock in Green Bay and Appleton. My goodness, the fall fun and the fall winning is rocking at Star 98.
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0: Hey, our star forecast. What a gorgeous day today. Got up to 73. Tonight's up and low, getting it down to the upper 40s. Hey, but then tomorrow, right back up to 74 for the high with some sunshine. We'll see a couple of days in the upper 60s. Then by the weekend, we could be flirting with 80 degrees. Up for the Zubu, we're going to be out there on Saturday. Come on out in your scary t-shirt. It'll be t-shirt weather. We're your home for all the hits and the TJ Show. Wake up with TJ and have some fun. We got a weekday morning spot tonight.

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Your home for all the hits and some pretty killer vacations, too. How about an all-inclusive in Mexico? 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Right? 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

0: 98.5, star 98, patient zero. That is Taylor Swift. So Deb last night was giving me the accounts of what patient zero was. So apparently, if like an epidemic breaks out or just, you know, something really not good, so the first person that gets it, they're considered patient zero. So there you go. If you already knew that, great. If you didn't, well, there you go. I'm glad to help. Coming up in just a couple of minutes, going to give you a chance to text your way to Mexico. Yeah, it's coming up.
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1: 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There you go. 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It's escape. 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

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Hey, it's Dracula with Jimmy. Heading towards the end of the workday here. Oh, man, can't wait. We got you with Halsey. Here's Without Me, Star 98 and Star.

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0: 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Hillary Duff and Mature. Oh, congratulations to all of our Hillary Duff winners. We had them all last week. And tickets went on sale on Friday for her show coming up next year, November. Yep, we're getting out in front of this one, 13 months away. November 12th, going to be happening at Fiserv Forum. We got a link for you to get your tickets at star98.net. And speaking of tickets, congrats goes out to Manny. Manny scored our tickets to Olivia Rodrigo today. It's a two-ticket Tuesday. He's going to Chicago on Monday night to see Olivia Rodrigo. It's going to be awesome at the United Center. All right, we want to send you on a vacation to Mexico. And if you want in on this, all-inclusive, 4 days, 3 nights, airfare included for four, then text ESCAPE. That's our national text keyword this hour. ESCAPE, ESCAPE. Text it to 95819. And you could be that winner.
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0: Alrighty, the star forecast looks
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0: We're talking about a mostly clear night tonight. Tonight we'll drop down about 47 degrees or so for the low, but we hit 73 today, and we're going to hit 74 tomorrow. By the weekend, we just might get this close to 80. 79 expected for a high on game day Sunday. Wow. That's your forecast right here in your home for the TJ Show. Wake up with TJ and have some fun. 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

not good for Superman, but good for the ears. Kryptonite. I mean, it sounds great, right? Yeah, a little workday flashback from Three Doors Down. It starts.

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98.5 Star 98. You know, we all have a favorite Toy Story toy. I kind of like the Army Man and Duke Kaboom. I like Duke. Anyway, Taylor's is Jessie, and here's her ode to Jessie on Star.

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98.5 Star 98, The Remedy. Yeah, that's Jason Mraz. Well, the remedy when you have a cold winter going on is to get the heck out of Dodge for a bit. And how about all-inclusive fun in the sun? Dreams, resorts, and spas in Mexico. Sounds pretty good, doesn't it? Get a shot right now to text your way there. National text keyword this hour is escape. You can escape Wisconsin and head to Mexico this winter. E-S-C-A-P-E, escape. 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
0: 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It's the Star 98 happy hour. And it starts now.
1: Oh, yeah.

98. You picked it. It is the U2 to kick off happy hour today. Just like a pill. That's Pink. I'm Jimmy, and here comes Bruno. Oh, yeah. I just might have a $100 gift card for you. Yeah, Tuesday. Your chance to win coming up at about 5:20. 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

0: 98.5, star 98, Ariana Grande. Hate that I made you love me. How about if you get a shot to win some shoes, though? We're talking Tuesday, Shoes Day, shall we? Let's go.
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1: 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What do we have today, Jimmy?
0: Well, since it's Tuesday, Shoes Day, how about some shoes? Yeah, 100 bucks to spend at Fox Valley Birkenstock. They're in Green Bay and Appleton. All right, so here's kind of a fun fact for you. There's a certain animal that eats a lot of fish. However, they can't taste the fish. So could you imagine eating something as your main course of food and you didn't taste it? Well, what animal am I talking about? Lost their taste buds to taste fish. They can only taste sour and salty stuff. And fish is neither of those, apparently. So there you go. You got to put the seasoning on, maybe. Anyway, what animal am I talking about? 920-393-1985. Be the first to get it right. You got that 100 bucks to spend at Fox Valley Birkenstock in Green Bay and Appleton.
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14: 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Have a little fun fact fun for a chance to win on a Tuesday. I got $100 for you to spend at Fox Valley Birkenstock in Green Bay and Appleton. Hi, Star 98. Who's this?
15: This is Connie.
14: Connie, can you tell me what animal has a very high diet of fish, but they don't have the taste buds to taste the fish? 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
15: Like a bird?
14: Well, what kind of bird? You got to be specific.
15: Well, either a seagull or a pelican.
14: No, not right, but no. Thanks for trying. Hi, Star 98, what do you think it is?
15: I think it's a bear.
14: A bear. It is not a bear. No, but thanks. Hi, Star 98, what do you think it could be?
15: Is it a penguin?
14: It's a penguin. Yes! Now, did you ever see a penguin eat fish? I don't think they taste it anyway. They just swallow it.
15: Just swallow it whole.
14: They do. Yeah, you got it. It is a penguin. They lost their taste buds for fish apparently years ago. So there you go. I guess they can't complain that they don't like the taste of their dinner. You got it. Right. I got $100 for you to spend over at Fox Valley Birkenstock there in Green Bay and Appleton. Congratulations.
15: Thank you.
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14: Wisconsin weather. Alrighty, that star forecast going to get a little chilly tonight with clear skies, about 46 tonight. But tomorrow we're going to jump right back up to near 74 for the high again. Then upper 60s here on Thursday, Friday, and the weekend looks like temps near 80. Yeah, mid to upper 70s on Saturday and Sunday with a ton of sun. 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

Star 98. Shout out to Manny Torres. Manny snagged a couple of tickets for me earlier today on a two-ticket Tuesday to go see Olivia Rodrigo next Monday night. Yeah, she's going to be at the United Center in Chicago. Going to be fun. Enjoy it, Manny. Here she is on Star. I know that.

0: 98.5 Star 98. Hey, get the honors of wrapping up happy hour with Sienna Spiro. Hey, it's Die on This Hill. It is Jimmy. I got more great star music on the way for you. Selena Gomez. Yeah, she's coming up for you also. Flashback from The Killers and a whole lot more. Keep it here. Your fall fun rolls on Star.
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Star 98 with music to be maddened to. Zubu gets underway this weekend. Who's coming out and having a little fun with us at the zoo? Yes, check it out Friday night, 4 to 8. Saturday, 2 to 7. I'll be out there Saturday. Hope to see ya.

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0: 98.5 Star 98 with Zara Larson and then Midnight Sun. Hey, it's Jimmy. I'll probably be still up at midnight tonight because Brewers are in action tonight. Yes, in San Diego. Game 3 of the best of 5 series. If they win tonight, they're off to the National League Championship Series. And how awesome would that be? So I think tonight is going to be a take and bake pizza night tonight. Yes, if you stop by Simon's Specialty Cheese, they got them right there off of County N, the Little Chute exit, right off of Highway 41. So easy to get on, get your stuff, get back on. Or I should say get off, get your stuff, get back on. Anyway, Simon's Specialty Cheese is not only of awesome specialty cheeses, but those pizzas, take and bake. In fact, if you call ahead, they'll even put the toppings on that you want, including the different varieties of cheeses. So check out Simon's Specialty Cheeses and make it a pizza night tonight. 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
6: Wisconsin weather.
7: Hey, our star forecast looks like great. Overnight low tonight, going to get down to the upper 40s because it's going to be mostly clear. But then tomorrow, right back up to near 75 for the high. Going to have a couple of days in the lower 60s here on Thursday, maybe even Friday. But goodness gracious, Saturday and Sunday, temps in the upper 70s with a ton of sun. We're your home for all the hits and the TJ Show. Wake up with TJ and let's have some fun. We got a weekday morning 5 to 9.

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Bruno Mars been hanging out with Carol G lately. Her first song in English. Here it is. It's awesome. It's called Still on Star 98.

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Tame Impala with Dracula. 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And Sam Smith, here's Stay With Me. 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

0: 98.5, Star 98. I knew it. I knew you. Hey. It's Taylor Swift with Jimmy. All right, time for me to make my way on out of here. Going to go pick up that take-and-bake pizza from Simon's Specialty Cheeses. Let's make it a pizza night tonight. Get ready for the big game, Brew Crew. And they're going to be taking on the Padres in San Diego. And they got to win one of the next three games. Let's just take care of business tonight, guys. Then on to the National League Championship Series. Ooh, I get so excited, man. The games this past weekend were so fun. Anyway, keep it here. All the hits coming up for you. Sabrina Carpenter, we got her next.
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